something that is so, so good, so important, so great, cannot ever die. 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
1: No, only goat soup.
0: 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And then some curry chicken with, rice and peas.
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